It's an old school buffet. This is the Flashback Lunch. 7HOFM. From when these songs were as fresh as Subway is today, with 13 stores across southern Tasmania.

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0: 9 days till Million Dollar Day. You're listening to Will and Woody. I hope you're having a wonderful drive home. Woodrow.
1: Yes,
0: mate. So I'm going to start off with one. So I'd like people to call if your partner insists that they can do something on their own. Mm-hmm. Arguably might get a little bit proud about the fact that they do mm-hmm. this thing on their own. Mm-hmm. But actually they're in desperate need of your help.
1: Oh, yeah, my wife is very guilty of this.
0: Great.
1: Very guilty.
0: And I'm sure you'd be guilty of that as well. I don't know if Mim's available to call, but maybe we get Mim on.
1: No. Doesn't need to. She's busy with the kids.
0: So the reason I'm bringing this up is you know that recently I've tried to I'm in the middle of refurbing out my studio at the back of our house.
1: Great. Awesome.
0: Very exciting.
1: Yeah.
0: We can do our recording out there. It's looking good.
1: Awesome.
0: Everything was looking good until it came to the chairs.
1: Well, you rejected my chair. Sorry. I wasn't going to bring this up, but
0: I bought it for $20 from a... From a sale in a country town.
1: Antique shop from Emerald.
0: Sorry.
1: No. And then not only did you reject my chair, but then your wife made me come and pick it up and drop it back at my own house. I don't know what to do with that chair, but go on.
0: Oh, you still got it.
1: Well, it's in the... It's

0: Will and Woody, it's a Wednesday. I hope you're having a wonderful drive home. Woods.
1: Next weekend, me and my wife have organised a romantic dinner into a night away. And it's bloody exciting because it's the first time since our second girl, Murphy, was born that we're getting both the kids away for the night. They're going to be with the grandparents and we're having a night together.
2: Just the one night.
1: So question marks over. So hopefully two, but it really depends on how Murphy goes because she's going through that stage where she's very clingy for mum and dad. So hopefully two nights, definitely one night.
3: What are you going to do?
1: Okay, glad you asked. So here's what I need, I think, some help with from some women. Something that we've both started talking about a little bit, just to make sure it's a really fun and memorable night, is to go to the restaurant at different times and from different places.
3: So you're going to a restaurant?
1: Yeah, we're going to a restaurant first.
3: Oh, okay.
1: And then we're going to stay somewhere for a night. But we want to rock up to the restaurant at different times.

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That's enough clowning around. 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
1: My word.
0: As always, it's Sarah Mick and Jono. It's 6:08.
2: And now, it's time for the news the newsroom refused.
1: Well, as we all know, different countries have different, I suppose, cultures and different foods and everything else. Now, in Vietnam, it is still very legal to eat cats and dogs, as long as you are a licensed seller and can prove that they are not someone's pet.
0: Oh.
1: Now, authorities over there have just raided a local market in Ho Chi Minh City, and they have saved more than 400 cats from being eaten that weren't being sold by licensed vendors. And later on took them back to a community hall where dozens of people came along and identified their pets.
0: Oh,
1: and,
0: God,
1: and
0: really?
1: Took them home. Oh. They also found another 120-odd kilos of cat meat that had already been slaughtered and was in eskies in the market. None of them without, none of them with the proper paperwork. So they're working hard over there. Apparently they don't have any plans to change the country's food, you know.
0: Yeah.
1: Culturally, they do eat cat and dog. But like here, you've got to have it from a licensed place. And, oh, my God, just horrible to think of people eating pets, you know.
0: I can't even think that it would taste very nice either. I mean, I've never had it. A cat,
1: no,
0: or a dog,
1: either,
0: for that matter.
1: Just the smell of a cat, that canine-y smell. No, thank you. But look, it's red meat. It's no, you know, they say, oh, you eat kangaroo and you eat, yes, we do, you know. So yeah. I suppose each to their own, but not for me.
0: No.
1: Imagine a cat on a spit.
3: I wouldn't ever.
1: Go to a barbie, there's old cat and dog on the spit. Oh, yuck. Horrible.
3: Wrong.
1: I wouldn't want the carving job at that show.
0: Well, no. If it's still wearing a collar, stay away from it.
1: Oh, no. Or a little bell every time it goes over.
0: Oh, stop.
1: Ding. Ding. Nearly ready.
0: If you have tasted it, tell us what it's like.
1: I'd love to know.
0: Yeah. 6216 1017.
3: Let's not.
0: It's 6:10. 7HRFM.